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0: 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Another reminder that the R&B tour is taking place at Protective Stadium in Birmingham on July 28th and 29th. That's right, Usher Raymond and Chris Brown coming our way. 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

0: 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Your man Roger holding it down for you. Always letting you know about these artists hitting our cities, whether they're local or close by. And our man Masego is hitting the road for his Fix Your Face tour. So August 11th in Birmingham, August 15th in Atlanta, and September 2nd in Nashville. I did check him out a few years ago and enjoyed myself thoroughly. So I might have to dive into this one as well. But yeah, check those out. Ticketmaster.com is a good place to check. And of course, the social media pages. Keep it locked right here. I got more on the way. 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
11: Oh, yeah. You're now in the quiet storm, Garden of Love. And this is your gentle reminder to only play this from sundown to sun up. So no more talk. 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
1: 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Got to shout out Travis Malloy. Along with Urban Worship Collective, they will be doing a live show in Nashville on July 28th at the Nashville City Winery. Haven't caught him live yet, but he's someone that's on my list, so I'm going to have to check the schedule and see if I can make my way that direction. But yeah, July 28th at the Nashville City Winery. You guys can check him out. Get those tickets online. Keep it locked. 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
1: 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Your man Rojay holding it down for you. I always got to let you know when our faves, or at least your new faves, are dropping in and around the city. Your man Destin Conrad will be in Nashville on Sunday doing two shows at the Nashville City Winery. Been dropping all kind of projects, so I'm trying to figure out what's his angle at this point. I think he just dropped a reggae influence type joint a few weeks ago, so... Either way, he's got music. He's definitely getting a lot of love across the board. So if Destin Conrad is your artist, he'll be in Nashville on Sunday. Keep it locked right here. I got more on the way. 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

0: My girl Melanie Fiona with Say Yes, right here at your Inspiration Station, Worship 94.5 FM. Still one of my favorite voices, and I know a lot of people always kind of just forget that she's out and active and doing her thing. Check out her recent project if you have not yet. And if you have not seen her live, she will be in Nashville on August 16th at the Nashville City Winery. That's going to be a pretty good show. I've seen her live more than a few times, and each time I've thoroughly enjoyed myself. So once again, Nashville City Winery on August 16th. Give us some love. Now I got more on the way for you. 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

0: 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Your man Rojay up and out. 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Want to make sure you guys circle back tomorrow. 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

0: 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All right, Friday on the Rick Smiley Morning Show, my friend, the Stella Award-winning Pastor Mike Jr. is going to be stopping by. And you can catch up on the One Voyage Cruise along with T.I., Rick Ross, Cedric the Entertainer, Anthony Anderson, Keith Sweat, D.O. 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

0: 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And you can catch him on the One Voyage Cruise along with T.I., Rick Ross, Cedric the Entertainer, Anthony Anderson, Keith Sweat, D.O. 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

0: Good morning, sir.
1: Yeah, man, you done your rock team. I had to turn the city upside down, gearing everybody up for the weekend, man. And of course, hit me up on the gram at JH Lion. So,
0: yes, sir. Weekend, baby. Appreciate your job, man. Black Tony. I hear you breathing, man. I hear you breathing.
2: All right, what up, rap? What up, Rocky? What's going on?
3: It's the same thing, man. Same time every day. Like, what? When you gonna change?
2: I know, cuz. Hey, boy, you know what? I'm just sitting here thinking right now. You ever stop and just think?
3: Yeah, yeah.
2: That's what I'm doing right now. I'm thinking, boy.
3: What you thinking about?
2: I thought about I thought about work.
3: What about it?
2: I don't know. I'm just thinking about it.
3: What you
2: thinking about? Everything that got me to this point in my life. So I'm just thinking, really, just really thinking.
3: So when you gonna apply action to those thoughts about work? Cause you still ain't came to work.
2: That's a good thing to think about, right though. So I'm finna think about that too. Alfredo, how you doing?
4: I'm doing good. Just working.
2: I was thinking about you today too, so I was thinking about how you so. I feel that you're so supportive, and you're like a positive person. I thought about that.
3: She at work, Black Tony, so...
2: I know, I thought about that. Working. Yeah, I thought about that.
3: What are we doing here, man? You coming to work?
2: I'm just thinking, Shawty. Sometimes you just really got to stop, Shawty. You ever heard that phrase, stop and think, Shawty? Stop and think. Sometimes you got to stop what you're doing and just think about things. And that's what I'm doing. I'm just thinking about everything right now.
3: Thinking
2: about this. I'm thinking about that. I'm thinking about, you know, just that, the other. I'm just thinking about a lot of things right now. Really, sometimes we don't think, Shawty. And if you don't think, then you don't move right, so really, I'm just taking time to think right now. So I'm thinking.
3: It sounds like you overthinking, Black Tony.
2: You know what, Shawty? I'ma think about that.
0: You know what, man? Just go ahead and take off the day, dog. Just go ahead and take another day off. You good?
2: Okay, I think I'll be there on Monday then.
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13: 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Funeral services for Dr. Margaret Janet McKenzie Kelly, also known as Jan, will be held at 11 a.m. Saturday, July 18th at the Union Chapel Missionary Baptist Church. Dr. Owendo Davis officiating. Graveside services will be held at 12 noon Sunday, July 19th at the Threat Family Cemetery in Sylacauga, Alabama. Dr. Kelly will lie in repose 1 hour prior to funeral time. The Delta Sigma Theta Omega Omega service will be held from 5 until 6 o'clock p.m. Friday, July 17th at the Royal Chapel of Memories. The Kelly family will receive guests from 6 until 7 o'clock p.m. Friday, July 17th at the Royal Chapel of Memories. Memorial services for Ms. Barbara Ann Bowman will be held at 2 o'clock p.m. Saturday, July 18th at the Royal Chapel of Memories. Memorial services for Ms. Karen Winnell Strauser will be held at 10 a.m. Friday, July 24th at the Royal Chapel of Memories. Dr. Willie Hinton officiating. Funeral services for Ms. Rebecca Bone will be held at 2:30 p.m. Saturday, July 25th at the Royal Chapel of Memories. Pastor April Smothers officiating. Interment to be in the Berkeley Cemetery. The Bone family will receive guests from 5 p.m. until 6 o'clock p.m. That's on Friday, July 24th at the Royal Chapel of Memories. Funeral services for Mr. Rufus Taylor will be held at 12 noon Saturday, July 25th at the Center Grove United Methodist Church. The Minister R. Seth Shamry officiating and Pastor Donald Smith eulogist. Entombment will be at the Valhalla Memory Gardens. Mr. Taylor will lie in repose 1 hour prior to funeral time. Funeral services for Mr. Reginald Lavelle Randolph will be held Friday, July 17th at 11 a.m. at the Pine Grove Missionary Baptist Church with Minister Lance Kelly officiating, Pastor Dr. C. Jermaine Turner, eulogist. The interment will follow in the Valley View Memorial Garden. Mr. Randolph will lie in repose 1 hour prior to funeral time. Funeral services for Mr. Robert Earl Townsend will be held on Saturday, July 18th at 12 noon at the St. James Primitive Baptist Church. Elder Patrick Arrington officiating and Minister Joe Herford eulogist. Mr. Townsend will lie in repose 1 hour prior to funeral time. And those are our completed obituary announcements through Saturday, July 18th, here on Worship 94.5. On behalf of our management and staff, our prayers and our condolences are extended to the bereaved families. May the Lord bless, may He comfort and keep you.

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10: It's Civil Rights with what we need to know. Prominent civil rights leaders officially announced plans for a massive national march to defend voting rights on August 28th. The coalition, led by the Reverend Al Sharpton's National Action Network, organized a demonstration in response to a recent Supreme Court ruling that severely weakened Section 2 of the Voting Rights Act. This aims to pressure federal lawmakers to protect minority political representation. President Trump gave a primetime address from the White House Thursday night that, as expected, focused on elections. Parts of his speech touched on the allegations that China accessed U.S. voter data and tried to influence the 2020 election. And, of course, the president said that they have the evidence and that papers will be released. This speech comes as Mr. Trump presses Congress to pass the Save America Act, a bill that would require proof of citizenship to register to vote, among other changes. I'm Sybil Will. Be informed, be empowered.
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You know, down in the country, when we would clap, we would all clap and move like this. Come on, everybody. Anybody from North Carolina? Anybody from Georgia and Florida and South Carolina? Y'all know what I'm talking about. Just 'cause you in L.A. Come on, let's do it like we used to do.

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0: It's the Tennessee Valley's number one station for inspiration, the all-new Worship 945. 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
1: What time is it?
0: It's lunchtime.
1: I'm hungry, man.
0: You know where I'm finna go?
1: Where?
0: I'm finna go to Rita's Kitchen.
1: It's right outside in the front.
0: It's outside in the front.
1: Have you had that juice they got?
0: Yes,
1: I've had it.
0: Y'all make sure y'all get y'all a juice when y'all go get y'all a plate. 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They are open Tuesday through Thursday, Saturday and Sunday. 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Please, y'all, I'm telling y'all, go check them out. 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
1: Bussin'.
0: Juice bussin'.
1: 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Bussin'.
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0: 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And you know what, Nettie? There's only one way home.
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0: Only one way, man. He says, I am the way, the truth, and the light.
1: Yes.

0: it's best that you learn patience. Because if you ask God to give you patience,
1: He gonna give it to you.
0: Does that make sense?
1: It makes a lot of sense.
0: There's a lot of things gonna happen that's gonna test the patience. So yeah, it's best if you learn patience on your own.
1: Yes.
0: Because you don't want God to teach it to you.
1: Okay, school me not just.
0: Oh man. Oh my. Yeah, man. One Way Home, Mississippi Mass Choir on the Tennessee Valley's number one station for inspiration, the all new Worship 94.5.
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0: goals. Stunning declarations coming from the White House. President Trump announced Thursday night he is declassifying evidence showing the U.S. election system is vulnerable to fraud. The president claimed that China actively hacked our infrastructure to breach 220 million U.S. voter files during the 2020 election cycle. He further alleged that a hidden deep state network operating within the federal government deliberately hid these foreign actions from the public. Turning to severe weather, a life-threatening climate emergency is expanding across parts of the Lone Star State. Heavy torrential downpours are forecast to batter South Central Texas once again today, where at least two people have tragically died from this week's devastating flash floods. More than 2 million residents face additional rounds of heavy rain, with emergency crews already executing over 230 high-water rescues. In public health news, federal medical investigators are closing in on what they believe is the potential culprit behind a massive multi-state parasitic outbreak. The Washington Post reports that the CDC is actively investigating shredded iceberg lettuce supplied by Taylor Farms to Taco Bell locations as a likely source of the cyclosporiasis, which generated thousands of cases across 34 states. And finally, a security breach is not only shocking, but it's under investigation at the Today Show studios. Police sources reveal a male intruder successfully bypassed restricted security barriers and around one particular security guard around 9 o'clock Thursday morning, asking for the weather host, Al Roker, before shouting racial slurs and lunging at the host, Craig Melvin. Security teams quickly detained the man, and all was well for the Today Show on Friday morning. To subscribe to my free daily newsletter, please visit SybilWilks.com. 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

0: 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And I'm sitting here, man, looking at the clock, and hey, man, say, man, it's about that time. The old clock on the wall says, Joe, you got to go. And make way for the one and only brother Rojay. Yeah, my player partner's coming up next, y'all, right here with the best in R&B music. Now, may the Lord our God bless you and keep you. May the Lord make his face shine upon you and be gracious to you. May the Lord our God turn his face towards you and give each and every one of you guys peace on tonight. In the name of our Lord, Jesus the living Christ. Right here on your number one station for inspiration. This is the all new
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0: right, y'all. Rings of Honor Morning Show is Money Monday with Janai Thorne. 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